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0: 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Can I let Harris County know that we're blocking the whole intersection?
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Dispatch determined at 29 Bravo 5.

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Cross Street West Road. 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

Tower 9, vehicle fire, attic Satsuma Road, and Westville York Road. Dispatch determined in 71 Charlie 3.

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Engine 1, non-emergency lift assist, 8730 West Sam Houston Parkway, North, Cross Street West Road, 1st Met Senior Apartments. Dispatch determined in 53 Alpha 2.

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APP2, Engine 3, Motor Vehicle Accident with Rollover, US 290 westbound Cross Street Hofmeister Road, Entrance Ramp. Dispatch Determinant 29 Delta 2 Paul,

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Medic 3, motor vehicle accident with rollover, US 290 westbound cross street Hofmeister Road, entrance ramp. Dispatch determined in 29 Delta 2 Paul,

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Medic 2 psychiatric emergency, 25 Charlie 2 Victor, is it updated, Harris County? 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

Engine 4, small outside fire, 26010 Hampstead Road, Cross Street, Spring Cypress Road, target. Dispatch determined in 67 Bravo 1.

Rescue 3, fire alarm, 26326 Northwest Freeway, Cross Street, Cypress Rose Hill Road, Alicia's Mexican Restaurant. Dispatch determinant 52 Charlie 3 Union.

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Engine 11, Falls, 18100 West Road, Cross Street Barker Cypress Road, Westlake Park Apartments. Dispatch determined in 17 Alpha 2 George.

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Jamestown Colony Subdivision, dispatch determinant 71 Bravo 1.

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Medic 9, go ahead. 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

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Dispatch determined in 67 Delta 2.

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Dispatch determined in 67.2.

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0: Hey, I'm on scene as well. I was up in Angel and Delta with the gate. We've got it open, so.